97 Dust, along with Atreyu, Fire from the Gods, and American Adrenaline are coming to the Mill and Mine in downtown Knoxville on May 20th. 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

Slipknot, Wait and Bleed on 93.7 WVLZ, Knoxville's rock station. All right, that's going to wrap things up for me tonight, K-Town. Before I jet, I'll remind you, try to bring a smile to one person's face every day. Your job will be done, and you'll feel a hell of a lot better about yourself. That, according to Mama Enforcer. Got Sick Puppies on the way. Here's Korn and Got the Life. Some would think, but not so true. It's 93.7 WVLZ. Have a good night, y'all.

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I don't think it's too soon to make a plan. 93.7 WVLZ, Knoxville's rock station. But what's going on locally? 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

Is American Idol cool? And I just, nobody told me. Knoxville's Rock Station 93.7 WVLZ. I'm Dylan. Shinedown performing on American Idol. The crew performing with Carrie Underwood on American Idol. I haven't watched it in years, and the last time I turned it on was to check out Steven Tyler when he was a host on it. I've a buddy who's a musician, and he's like, American Idol. They just skip all the hard stuff and get famous. He's like, they need a van challenge. Those people should have to live in a van and travel around the country for a month or so. Yeah, I'd watch that.

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They're bringing us some great shows. Cold at the Open Chord, May 28th. The Texas Hippie Coalition in September. Hardwired, a Metallica tribute, going to be there July 2nd. And Cottonmouth Kings are at the Open Chord, May 23rd. Not yet. I'm going to have you text in for those Cottonmouth Kings tickets in about 10 minutes. WVLZ.

bump, bump, bump. We're the Cottonmouth Kings, and we don't give a... Yeah, Cottonmouth Kings at the Open Court, May 23rd. 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

Knoxville's Rock Station, 93.7 WVLZ. You know, you hear one of these great songs that you haven't heard in years, and it just... does it instantly remind you of a certain time in your life or maybe a person? I had the opportunity to be part of a great rock station in Wilmington, North Carolina. And when the station went away, right? It doesn't exist anymore. When we took the station off the air, this was the final song on that station. I worked with another DJ named Mud. So Mud, this is for you, WVLZ.

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Fit for a king. Tuesday night, this coming Tuesday, 7 Dust and Atreyu at the Mill and Mine, May 20th. I will give you a chance to win those tickets next time we talk. I'll have you text in, all right? Offspring, While You Wait. 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
1: Good afternoon. Starting a little bit heavier, pretty much on schedule. Westbound I-40 here at 640 out on the west side. As that volume of traffic increases on that Solway Bridge, trying to get out of the Oak Ridge area. It's picked up now quite a bit, actually, on 40 up through the Dandridge area. As you work your way up towards the I-81 split, a little bit of radar up through parts of Jefferson County on I-40 this afternoon. Hey, don't let a slipping transmission make things worse on your car or truck having transmission problems. Come to AAMCO right now. Let them check it out. 8844 Kingston Pike. I'm Commander Chuck with your on-time traffic.
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